bring the Aquanet. We'll bring the Alan Jackson and Shania Twain. Any man of mine. Throwing it back on KUCZ.

Bakersfield's best country, KUZZ. It's B-Dub. If you're getting up early tomorrow to work in the oil fields or out on a farm, we appreciate you. Thank you so much for listening tonight.

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1: 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I need some help. It ain't like I can make this kind of mess all by myself.
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We hunt our honeys down. We take them into town. Start washing all our worries down the drain. Rain is a good thing. This is After Midnight Music. Complicated. I'm a simple man. All you gotta do is put a drink in my hand. This is After Midnight Music.

So give me a story about something you did as a kid that you got away with. Maybe some trouble you got into. I want to hear your story. Put you on the air. 866-607-8383.

Who fights over pigs? Bacon. I love bacon, but I'm talking about pigs. This is a real story. Earl is going to share this dumb criminal story with us next.

Now, I know it's Friday, and that's already really good news, but how about a good news story to go on top of that? Hang on for two songs, and I'll share some with you.

Now, I brought this up last hour, and I still want to hear from you. What did you do as a kid that you got away with? Maybe some trouble you got into that you got away with. 866-607-8383.

0: Hey, After Midnight, this is Mary. I'm getting ready to go in for my morning shift in Lamar's. I just love listening to your music every morning and hearing all your inspirational quotes from everybody. Keep up the good job and have a good day. Thank you.
1: You're welcome, Mary. Thank you for calling.
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0: Dierks Bentley, what was I thinking? 10 minutes till 6 o'clock. It's Brent and Ness in the morning. Coming up, parents are about to get a lot busier with this.
1: With what? No, we can't add that to our list. But right now, though, we got Riley Green's newest, and I love it. Turn it up. Think as you drunk.

0: 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And there was Trisha, Travis, and Tight Perms.
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0: ZZ Brent and Ness in the morning. Earlier today, we told you Zach Brown turns 48 today. So coming up, you want to blind rank some Zach Brown songs?
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0: 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Happy Friday. 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

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Going well. It's at beach. Oh, to go to the beach. If they had the time to go to the beach, wouldn't that be nice? 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

Classic song and an even better video to that one. Toby, As Good As I Once Was, right here at KUZZ, Bakersfield's Best Country. This lady had to call it quits the other night. Three songs into a show in Denver, got ill, like bad ill. Negan. But she's going to reschedule.

Tim McGraw, liking it and loving it right here at KUZZ. Phone out his shoulder. Just a little icy hot. Take care of that for you. Hey, how about some Stella Lefty headed off to Boston? What do you say? On a train.